0: such a crazy feeling, though. I don't want to get too attached, but I feel like I already am. My mind's telling me one thing, but I guess I should listen to my heart. Right?
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2: The maintenance man is in the place to be, and that is the Sweat Hotel. 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

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Chris Brown, he's coming up for you in just a few minutes with Residuals. I'm Roxy Romeo. First, with this classic, here's the Isley Brothers with Footsteps in the Dark.

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Johnny Gill is coming up for you in just a few minutes with a dance, a kiss. But first, let's get into Keisha Cole now with love. I'm Roxy Romeo. Good morning and happy Saturday to you.

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1: Got my girl Kehlani coming up for you in less than 4 minutes. I'm Roxy Romeo. Going to keep you rolling through your weekend with a classic. Here's Billy Paul with Me and Miss Jones.

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It's Roxy Romeo. And make sure that you enter to win tickets to the 2026 Turkey Day Classic Concert featuring T.I., 112, Shantae Moore, Tonio Armani, and 8-Ball and MJG. 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

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Hey, I'm Ed Long. 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
1: Ed Long in for Beyonce Fox. How you feel? Thanks for being here with me. I do appreciate it very much. So you know what? We are too distracted by our phones. I'll tell you why I say that in a few minutes. We got Chris Brown's residuals coming up in a minute. Right now, Aaliyah.

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1: 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Thank you for being here with me. You know what? I got to admit something. This song right here, one of my all-time favorite slow jams. This is Rome. 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

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Hey, I'm Ed Long. 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

Magic 97.1, today's R&B and old school. Ed Long sitting in, hope your weekend is going great. We are days away from the start of autumn. Can you believe it? We're like more than halfway through September. Already time is like flying. I got Kehlani's Folded on the way right now, Neom.

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1: I've been waiting to tell you this. You are more than a man could ever want. 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

0: 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Let's do Don't Mind, Century coming next, and some My Heart news in a couple of songs as well. Hello.
1: Joe Soto.
0: Yes.
1: I already know. I'm listening to the station.
0: Well, I appreciate that. Who is this? What's your name?
1: Roslyn Ruby Clark. I'm going to give you my whole name. I normally don't use my middle name, but Roslyn Ruby Clark is my name. Yes,
0: Roslyn,
1: sir.
0: We can't do this thing without you, baby. And that's a good middle name, too, like Moni Love said back in the day. Moni in the middle. Where they at? Now, that's so

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